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2: 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Kevin Haas reporting.
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The afterworld. 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

0: It's crunch time, or should we say, it's cruise time. That's right. It's Steve Summers with Rockford's Greatest Hits 100.5. The deadline to sign up for the 95.3 Bull Cruise to Aruba, Curacao, and Celebration Key in the Bahamas is rapidly approaching. Everything has to be turned in by November 1st, so don't delay. You know you want this 8-day Southern Caribbean vacation from February 13th through the 21st. 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That's 398-8888, and book it before it is too late. A lot of people have been talking about the cruise. Now you have to act on it or you will miss out. This is the time to go in the middle of winter on a cruise to the Caribbean, and we've got it for you. 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

Cheap Trick, Elton John, The Eagles, Billy Joel, Madonna, Neil Diamond, The Beatles, and so many more. 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

you told your parents you were only sipping Fresca or Tab on a weekend night at Primetime and Le Club in Beloit. 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

0: It's crunch time, or should we say, it's cruise time. That's right. It's Steve Summers with Rockford's Greatest Hits 100.5. The deadline to sign up for the 95.3 Bull Cruise to Aruba, Curacao, and Celebration Key in the Bahamas is rapidly approaching. Everything has to be turned in by November 1st, so don't delay. You know you want this 8-day Southern Caribbean vacation from February 13th through the 21st. 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That's 398-8888, and book it before it is too late. A lot of people have been talking about the cruise. Now you have to act on it or you will miss out. This is the time to go in the middle of winter on a cruise to the Caribbean, and we've got it for you. And sign up today, and I'll see you on the ship along with my wife, Yvonne, and Rockford's Greatest Hits, 100.5.
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2: Rockford city officials are exploring ways to close an anticipated $5.87 million gap in the coming year's budget. Early projections show the city's general fund spending is estimated to grow more than 3.5% from $224 million to $232 million in 2027. That's due largely to personnel, pension, and health care costs. Now, a budget advisory group is exploring cuts to allow for a balanced budget. Kevin Haas reporting.
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1: 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It's improved. I've got it right here. It's even got a forecast on the front page. I love it. Everything, of course, from Rockford Current. You'll be up to date. The best part, it's the greatest hits. And not just the greatest hits, Rockford's greatest hits. 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

0: It's crunch time, or should we say, it's cruise time. That's right, it's Steve Summers with Rockford's Greatest Hits 100.5. The deadline to sign up for the 95.3 Bull Cruise to Aruba, Curacao, and Celebration Key in the Bahamas is rapidly approaching. Everything has to be turned in by November 1st, so don't delay. You know you want this 8-day Southern Caribbean vacation from February 13th through the 21st. 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That's 398-8888, and book it before it is too late. A lot of people have been talking about the cruise. Now you have to act on it or you will miss out. This is the time to go in the middle of winter on a cruise to the Caribbean, and we've got it for you. And sign up today, and I'll see you on the ship along with my wife, Yvonne, and Rockford's Greatest Hits, 100.5.
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was hard to get a table at Diamond Dave's in the McChesney Park or Colonial Village Malls on a Friday night because everyone craved their chips, handmade salsa, and ice-cold margaritas. 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

just after 10 o'clock, kicking off your weekend with Aaron Wilson, and let's get into it with MJ, a song produced by Quincy Jones, one of the final major disco era hits, a number one from 1980, Rock With You on Rockford's Greatest Hits, 100.5.

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1: Wow.
0: Yeah, we've got some real summer feels going on this weekend, so enjoy every second of it. I don't want to hear it in a few weeks' time when the chill comes in and you're cold, when we had a chance to enjoy really beautiful run of weather all week long. But low 80s today, and then right around 80 tomorrow. Remarkable. Let's talk October, and it is a full month of magic as Halloween approaches. So for the month of October, it gets 5 Fridays this year. It gets 5 Saturdays. It gets a meteor shower. It gets that Hunter's Moon. Halloween on a Saturday? How awesome is that? And then as soon as we step out of October into November, it's November 1st when those clocks fall back 1 hour. So a lot goes on here in this month of October. It's Rockford's Greatest Hits, 100.5.
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4: Hey.

Always love the info and statistics behind all these songs. And this was a number two in 1983, so that begged the question, what kept it from being number one? It was two songs, Flashdance, What a Feeling, and Every Breath You Take. Yeah, kept Electric Avenue, Eddie Grant, out of that number one position. It's Rockford's Greatest Hits, 100.5. Hey!

0: Two Tickets to Paradise, Eddie Money. And every time I hear that, I want two tickets to paradise. Steve Summers is shaking his head yes.
1: Absolutely.
0: He absolutely agrees with that. Yes, you do. So I thought let's talk about airplanes for just a little bit. Always fascinated with the information about flights and air travel. And there's a list out that has the busiest domestic routes so far for 2026. Coming in at number five, it's DFW, Dallas to Denver. Number four, Atlanta to Orlando. Number three, Chicago to LaGuardia, so that'd be New York. Number two, JFK, New York to LAX, Los Angeles. And the number one domestic flight so far in 2026, LAX to San Francisco. Yeah, I didn't see any of those coming. But again, I'm not some, you know, strategic air traveler who's out there all the time flying.
1: A lot of those seem like driving distances, some of them, right?
0: But I guess you jump on those planes and you just go with it. Some of the largest domestic networks when it comes to the U.S. airlines at number eight, JetBlue with 68 U.S. destinations. Seven, Frontier with 72. Six, Southwest with 104. Five, Alaska Airlines with 111. Allegiant, we like our Allegiant Airlines. Number four, 124 destinations. At number three, Delta, 214. Number two, United, 231. And number one, American Airlines, with 234 U.S. destinations. So there you go. That's as close as I'm going to get to two tickets to paradise, Steve. It's Rockford's Greatest Hits, 100.5.
2: 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Thank you very much. 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

Well, certainly no evil ways about the forecast we've got this weekend. Boy, enjoy summer. Low 80s today and right around 80 tomorrow. And all that sunshine. What a weekend. Maybe a sprinkle here and there, but for the most part, dry. Here's Santana, number 9 back in 1970, Evil Ways on Rockford's Greatest Hits, 100.5.

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just after 11 o'clock here on 100.5. And for this next tune, you're not going to hear Bruce. They're actually saying Groose. G-R-O-O-S. It was a made-up nonsense word. They wanted to use it for musical holders or musical placement to take up any of the spots of dead air in the song. So, my world is just crap. I've always said Bruce. Electric Light Orchestra. Rockford's Greatest Hits 100.5.

0: The Rubber Band Man, Spinners on 100.5. And story goes with that song, the father of his son, as he's writing that song, is talking about dieting and didn't like that his son was a little on the hefty side. So then you get the Rubber Band Man from the loss of weight. All right, no loss of temperatures for us. So now as good a time as any, Steve Summers, to bring up the woolly worm winter weather lore.
1: What did you just say?
0: Yes, say that about three times fast. Woolly worm winter weather lore.
1: Okay.
0: The woolly worm. What? You know, those little brown black worms.
1: I just call them caterpillars.
0: Well, yeah, but they're called the woolly worm.
1: Okay.
0: W-O-O-L-L-Y, by the way.
1: Because woolly. They're like wool hair sticking
0: there
1: out
0: you
1: of them.
0: Go. Yeah. There you go. I always called them like the pipe cleaner that Grandpa used to use in his smoking pipe, his tobacco pipe.
1: That's exactly what they look like.
0: So they have that lighter color brown, and they have the black. So there's all these ways that the lore works. The head marks the beginning of winter. So if the head is a brown, that means it'll be a milder start to winter.
1: Okay.
0: And then as you go along the woolly worm, you get to the end, it kind of plans out the whole winter for you if you go by the lore. I've always just heard that the more light brown there is, the less harsh winter is going to be, and the more black there is, the harder winter is going to be.
1: Well, that makes more sense to me.
0: Anyway, you can break down the woolly worms as you start to see them now, and if you believe in the lore, it's funny because when I do post a picture of it, everybody's like, well, that's not the woolly worm I saw. I saw a completely different woolly worm, and my woolly worm showed. So you never know.
1: You never know.

0: Better go look for a woolly worm now today.
1: Now, here's a memory. Remember the days back on 23 Action News? Watch it.
0: So long ago.
1: That green logo. And who was our weather lore queen? S-U-E-M-R-O-Z.
0: Doom Rose.
1: Uh-huh. Remember those days?
0: Oh, my gosh.
1: That big corsage from whatever school she visited. It's awesome. It's Rockford's Greatest Hits, 100.5.
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A song that would launch them into mainstream stardom. And it didn't do really well on the charts. Made it to number 36 back in 1975. But everything that followed brought nothing but huge success. Aerosmith, Sweet Emotion. 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

0: age of 17. I think a lot of folks these days start getting those jobs. I hope earlier, 16, 17, that type of thing. But chances are, as you get into the working world, and Steve, you've probably heard this a time or two, you'll hear the phrase, "That's not my job." You heard that a few times?
1: I hear it every day.
0: So listen to this. I picked this up off the old social media. This is a story about four people named Everybody, Somebody, Anybody, and Nobody. There was an important job to be done, and everybody was sure that somebody would do it. Anybody could have done it, but nobody did it. Somebody got angry about that because it was everybody's job. Everybody thought anybody could do it, but nobody realized that everybody wouldn't do it. It ended up that everybody blamed somebody when nobody did what anybody could have done.
1: That's why I say, I'll just do it myself.
0: Yeah. And that's the simple answer to that one, but I thought that was so clever.
1: I was trying to follow along. I got through about three words, three names, and then I
0: thought that was so clever, though. I mean, it's so true when you really think about it, because everybody thinks somebody's going to do it, but then nobody. I mean,
1: that's true.
0: It happens like that all the time.
1: Every day.
0: It's Rockford's greatest hits. Is somebody doing your job for you, or did nobody do it, or did anybody do it, or could somebody do it, or is everybody doing it? On Rockford's greatest hits, 100.5.
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every time I hear this tune now, I'm always baffled by this statistic, and I've said it many times here on the show. It's the band's first and only number one single. I don't want to believe that. 1986, Invisible Touch, Genesis, on Rockford's Greatest Hits 100.5.

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entertainers like Bob Hope, Linda Carter, Tom Jones, ZZ Top, Van Halen, Aerosmith, Barry Manilow, and lots more helped to christen the early years of the Big Orange Box. Okay, the new Metro Center in downtown Rockford. Just like that, it's the 80s on 100.5.

Just after the 12 o'clock hour, so glad you're with us. What do you got going on today? Are you heading to the apple orchard in the heat? Yeah, I say heat because, wow, the temperatures have been so mild. Are you getting some of that yard work done? The grass has been growing like crazy. If you're taking any drives out in the country, watch out for our farmers. They are kicking into high gear with the harvest. Corn is coming down. Soybeans are coming down, kicking up the dust, and they are shaving those fields flat. All right, let's move into Hollywood Nights. Bob Seger, at number 12, 1978, on Rockford's Greatest Hits 100.5.

0: The Long Run. I'm 100.5, and something that's been a long run over the years are big booms that happen in the economy. And there's an interesting article out by Forbes now that involves, and this is a big topic for all of us, AI. AI hasn't been the only industrial boom, by the way, the U.S. has seen. We all know that. There were first booms that happened with the railroad industry, electricity, and telecom. So they break down the numbers on this. And listen, it's very interesting. We'll start with railroads. Peak years, 1880 to 1890. The total investment, they say, was $81 billion, 2.43% of the U.S. GDP. Electrification, peak years, 1922 to 1929, $92 billion at that point, just under 1% of the U.S. GDP. The internet, telecom, 1996 to 2003, $1.6 trillion, and just over 1% of the U.S. GDP. Now, we move to data centers, and they're plotting this one between 2025 to 2030. $2.8 trillion at 3% of the U.S. GDP. Let those numbers settle in. This AI thing is no joke. It's Rockford's Greatest Hits, 100.5.
1: It's crunch time, or should we say, it's cruise time. That's right, it's Steve Summers with Rockford's Greatest Hits 100.5. The deadline to sign up for the 95.3 Bull Cruise to Aruba, Curacao, and Celebration Key in the Bahamas is rapidly approaching. 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

0: late. A lot of people have been talking about the cruise. Now you have to act on it or you will miss out. This is the time to go in the middle of winter on a cruise to the Caribbean, and we've got it for you. And sign up today, and I'll see you on the ship along with my wife, Yvonne, and Rockford's Greatest Hits, 100.5.
1: They've been flooring the state line for four decades. 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

0: Open Arms Journey on 100.5 and heat, warmth this weekend. Maybe you're sipping on a beverage of some sort, and maybe that beverage is a soft drink. Or maybe the soft drink's mixed into something else to make a completely different beverage. I don't know. But we got the list of the most consumed soft drinks in the U.S. And again, I find these numbers very, very interesting. So they spread it all out here by percentages. And at 14% Diet Coke. I would have thought that would be higher. I see so many people drink Diet Coke. Coke Zero ties Diet Coke. Mountain Dew, it ticks up just a little bit from those two. Canadian Dry Ginger Ale actually edges out Mountain Dew. Fanta Orange, it's tied with Canadian Dry. 7-Up edges out the Fanta Orange. 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And 37% for Coca-Cola. So there's your most consumed soft drinks in the U.S. Rockford's Greatest Hits, 100.5. I wish I had a can I could crack open right now.
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So they saved this tune that Billy Idol was sitting around with his band, and they were drinking Rebel Yell brand bourbon whiskey. And that's how the song got written. 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

Just after the 1 o'clock hour, I know as long as I know how to love, I know I'll stay alive. Oh, she sings it so well. Gloria Gaynor, how can you not get in a good mood with this one? I Will Survive on 100.5.

0: Farmers are out there in the fields getting the corn down, getting the soybeans out. And let's talk about how many of these things are normal to you.
1: Got it.
0: Remember the day when you had to memorize phone numbers?
2: Yes. Normal.
0: And I have a sad, sad bit of information to pass along. Just last week, my mom and dad finally got rid of their landline.
2: Oh, no. Were they the last ones in America?
0: I think so. At least in this area. I'll never forget that phone number, though, as long as I live.
2: Yep.
0: Number 9, no remote. You were the remote. You had to actually physically go to the TV.
2: I was my dad's remote.
0: I was too.
2: Yeah.
0: I did a good job. I cranked that dial.
2: Well, there was only like 3 channels to turn. You weren't that hard.
0: 3. Yeah, just 3 of them. But sometimes you had to do you had to get the frequency.
2: Yes, that's right. The UHF, you had to find the right one. Yep.
0: 8, drinking from the water hose.
2: Always. Still.
0: Mm-hmm. Waiting all week for one show. Remember when you had to wait all week for that big show?
2: Yeah, I've kind of lost track of that, but you're right.
0: Yeah, there was a time where you waited for that one show, and then you planned your bathroom breaks around the commercials.
2: Yes.
0: And when you were going to run into the kitchen and get something to eat and check the fridge.
2: Happy days.
0: Phones attached to the wall.
2: Oh, yep, yep. I still have the ports in the wall, but I don't have the phone there anymore.
0: Too close to the TV.
2: I get yelled at all the time for that, yes.
0: Hanging clothes outside. Do people still like to use the clothes?
2: A little bit. Maybe not a clothesline, but a railing.
0: All right. Writing checks at a store.
2: I just wrote a check today.
0: Did you?
2: Yes, I did.
0: Well done.
2: And I looked at everybody going, am I the only one that knows how to do this or what?
0: I write checks occasionally, and I guess I do it enough that I did just reorder checks on one of my accounts.
2: Well, that's cool.
0: Yeah. But one of the banks I have a checking account with, they don't even do checks.
2: Oh, wow.
0: Yeah. It's just, it wasn't even an option. I'm like, okay, great. Number 2, sharing one TV in the house. I mean, everybody had to share that one television.
2: Yep.
0: And then the aluminum ice trays with a lever.
2: They're vintage. I remember them.
0: I don't remember that. That's the only one on the list I don't remember.
2: I think I still have one in an old refrigerator in the basement somewhere.
0: And the lever still works?
2: Yeah. Yeah.
0: It's Rockford's Greatest Hits, 100.5.
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Well, our parks are starting to look beautiful as the leaves are beginning to change. And I want you to think about this for just a second before we get into this tune from our friends Chicago. The first cars actually had voice activated starting. Go along with me on this. You would say, come on, come on, come on, come on, come on, come on. And then finally it turned over and it started. Saturday in the Park, Rockford's Greatest Hits 100.5.

0: 100.5, Jesse's Girl, Rick Springfield. Great tune. And I just know that with that song being 45 years ago, if she's still watching him with those eyes, she's got readers on. I just know.
1: She's got to be at least 70.
0: Yeah. But, you know, Rick, great to meet him at one point and interview him. He was down at Egyptian Theater, DeKalb, doing a show.
1: Mm-hmm.
0: And I'll never forget, as soon as we get done with the interview, he's like, all right, I'm gone. And he still kind of has a little bit of that Australian accent. And he was off to have sushi before the show, all about his protein. And if you've seen his physique, you know why he is.
1: He's built.
0: Man, that he's picture ripped. Of him floating around.
1: Ripped.
0: And he's what, in his 70s?
1: Easily.
0: Woo. All right. So I don't know how true this is, but I have heard the story several times from several different people, which leads me to believe there's got to be some truth for it.
1: Right.
0: But he, of course, was in General Hospital. He was a doctor in General Hospital. And apparently, behind the scenes, he's friends with the guy named Doug Davidson, who played Paul Williams on Y&R.
1: The blonde guy, yeah.
0: Paul Williams Investigation.
1: Mm-hmm.
0: And whenever Rick would tour around this area, Doug Davidson is married to someone who has family around here or maybe was from around here. So then they would be in this area and spend a little extra time because Doug Davidson
1: lived in this area.
0: Didn't live in this area, but had
1: was around.
0: A connection sure. and wanted to visit family in this area.
1: Wow.
0: So, again, I don't know how true it is, but I've heard it from several people, so it leads me to believe there's got to be something to it.
1: They're probably both a couple of degrees away from Kevin Bacon, right? They probably all know everybody.
0: Is that how it works? It's always how it works. It's Rockford's Greatest Hits, 100.5. Oh, look, Kevin Bacon's golfing at Sandy Howell right now.
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want to thank you so much for joining me, and I'll just give you a little more useless information. Remember Debbie Gibson, teen pop star? Well, when she ended her Out of the Blue concert, this was the final song she would do. That Elton John tune, Crocodile Rock, because she loved to jam on the piano, the band would all spin around her, and it was the perfect way to end that Out of the Blue concert. Well, here he is, Elton John with Crocodile Rock. Hope you have a great weekend. Thanks for joining.

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Wilson for kicking off the weekend here on 100.5. My name is Kevin McCarthy, taking you through the rest of the afternoon on this wonderful autumn weekend. Let's kick it back to August of 72 from the OJs on Rockford's Greatest Hits 100.5.

0: There's Foreigner, who last appeared in Rockford. It was actually back in August of last year at the Coronado Theater. And there's Cold as Ice here on 100.5. My name is Kevin McCarthy, thanking you, as always, for joining me every Saturday afternoon from 2 until 6. Now, I'm here keeping the sunshine and warm temps going. I say we do that. What do you think? I hope so. I hope you're with me on that. And let's make the most of it, shall we? And whatever your plans are for the weekend, there's plenty to do. And throughout my show, I'm going to highlight various happenings where the live music is taking place, karaoke hangouts, shout-outs, along with other fun stuff, including the tunes that no other station in the state line is playing. I'm Kevin doing Kevin things here on 100.5 or on our mobile app or maybe even online you're listening to us. Up next, we'll be jamming with Lionel with a top tune from 83 along with a classic by Fleetwood Mac off their Rumors album from 76 on 100.5.
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activity will be taking place tomorrow along the Rock River from downtown up to Love's Park and back again. One of the largest events of the year is coming to town with many participants coming in from many states throughout the region. Details in a few. Right now, it's Making the Boys from 100.5.

0: There's the Jay Giles Band. I guess I could whistle a bit with Centerfold from the golden year of 1981, when the Chicago Public Schools, specifically Taft High School on the northwest side, said it was time to let me explore the world, as that was the year that I graduated. They gave me the walking papers, otherwise known as the diploma. And no, I was not on the five-year plan, so knock it off, you Weisenheimers. I'm Kevin McCarthy. As we approach the 3 o'clock hour, we're here on this Saturday afternoon. Big doings tomorrow and all day, basically, up and down the Rock River, downtown Rockford. It's the annual Head of the Regatta races, and spectators can watch, and that's you, watch all these crews complete in a challenging 5,000-meter race along the Rock River. I've watched it many years. It's great. I'm looking forward to it tomorrow. With the course stretching from Martin Park, the YMCA there, to the Rock River Valley YMCA. So see, it's going to go back and forth. Food and apparel vendors will be on hand at the YMCA at the Rock River Valley campus. Now, it kicks off at 8 o'clock, so expect a lot of traffic around the area, and it does go through 4 in the afternoon. Free admission. That's right, it is free, and the weather will be fine, so be sure to partake and have fun and see what it's all about. Out of the way, music from the Dirty Dancing soundtrack and Jerry Rafferty from 100.5.
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to Mike Prescott from New Milford, my pal Doug, and others, and many others I ran into just the other day at Johnny Pancakes. Elvis fan Devra from Loves Park, hello to you, along with Amy Jo listening to us on the mobile app up near Monroe, along with Susan Sunday here in Rockford. They're all loving it, the music from Rockford's greatest hits, 100.5.

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Maybe the last time you heard this song was on your Sony Walkman, thinking you had the coolest technology. The 80s are alive and well on 100.5.

Rockford's Greatest Hits, 100.5. Rumors on the street have it that you're looking to hear and see some live music tonight. Well, I can help, as in a few, I'll be running down where the live music and karaoke and other fun happenings are taking place. So hang tight. Here's Supertramp asking for a wee bit from 77 from 100.5.

0: There is an invite to you, ladies. When the Mood Strikes from Bad Company. Music out of 1975 from your pals here at 100.5. My name is Kevin McCarthy. Thank you, Neil, as always, for joining me every Saturday afternoon. And also thanks to those who like and follow my Rockford's local music scene page daily on Facebook. It truly is the one-stop source for live, local music, karaoke, comedy hangouts, and as I mentioned before, other fun stuff to keep you grooving through the week. For example, Six Pack will be appearing at Neighbors tonight. There is a fundraiser also for the Harlem High School Boosters with Chris Lewis handling the tunes along with various raffles. That will be taking place at Rascals. And Dirty Fishnet Stockings will be at the American Legion on South Alpine. And yes, it's open to the public. And if karaoke is your thing, head over to Rockabago on West State where you can take the stage. For a complete rundown of entertainment, simply bounce on over to Facebook, then type in Rockford's local music scene, and be sure to like and follow the page. Capiche?
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0: If you change your mind, take a chance. So there's ABBA from 1978 here on 100.5. I'm Kevin McCarthy, thanking you all those who came out yesterday at Sinisippi Park for the annual Rammy golf outing. And Rammy, that would be the Rockford Area Music Industry. It was the golf play day and helping raise funds for local music scholarships, along with myself handling music trivia on the sixth hole. It was great. We really had a great time there, which is also the hole in one. And one person came ever so close and almost got them a fab prize. We had Gary Rothmeyer from Three Good Men, along with Dave Spencer from Law and Love, who us three, along with other volunteers, again, just really had one fabulous time. A number of musicians tried their luck on the course, in addition to those who simply wanted to be a part of this year's Rammy Golf outing. And the lunch, by the way, was terrific. So mucho thanks to all who participated. Some great tunes on the way, which includes Fleetwood Mac and Foreigner from 100.5.
1: It's crunch time, or should we say, it's cruise time. 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It's Steve Summers with Rockford's Greatest Hits 100.5. 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That's 398-8888, and book it before it is too late. A lot of people have been talking about the cruise. Now you have to act on it or you will miss out. This is the time to go in the middle of winter on a cruise to the Caribbean, and we've got it for you. 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

Shout outs. Here we go to the fine folks at the mobile station at the Cherry Vale Mall. Batteries Plus on Perryville, along with Circle K also on Perryville, in addition to Linda at the After Effects Salon on Charles. And of course, you. Yes, you. 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

A big square slice of sausage, mushrooms, and thick crust was the usual order at Rocky Rococo's. 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

up in a few, I'll be firing up the 100.5 Wayback Machine, taking us back to a specific year, checking out the trends, latest fashions, movies, and more. So put on your thinking cap and recalling where you were at and what you were up to during the year. 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Here's Blondie from 79 on 100.5.

0: from Steely Dan out of 1977 with Peg, charting all the way up to number 11. Almost cracked the top 10. What's the saying again? Close, but no cigar. Well, there you go. My name is Kevin McCarthy. Thanks always, kids, for hanging with me every Saturday afternoon from 2 until 6. Yes, you are correct. It's time to fire up the 100.5 Wayback Machine. Taking us back 26 years, if my Chicago public school math is correct, to the year of 2000. Now, at this time, I would like to welcome in the studio, a man who will be with the Rock River Rowing Crew tomorrow for the regatta races, Steve Summers.
1: I was, what's the saying again? Close, but no cigar. I was this close to being out of here. Close, but no cigar.
0: I snagged in here. So I have a question for you, since you're going to be on the rowing team tomorrow.
1: Yes,
0: are the mimosas going to be before or after the race?
1: During.
0: Better, yeah, there you go.
1: When I'm in the middle of the river, nobody's going
0: to
1: know.
0: And be sure to pass them back. It might give them the energy they
1: That's
0: need.
1: Right.
0: Just escape by.
1: And even if we lose, we won't know. We won't care.
0: Because you're still a winner, and you feel like a winner after a few of the mimosas. And there I know you. How you make them. So they could be pretty potent.
1: Oh, yeah.
0: So, all right, 2000 is the year. It marked the year for the millennium, defined by the smooth Y2K, Steve, rollover. So the end of the world did not occur, although it can be on the horizon. Remember all of those things?
1: I do, because that was the day I stopped playing Prince 1999 because, you know, oops, party over, and it was over. But it was still on, so I can't play that song anymore.
0: No,
1: I was gone.
0: That's it.
1: Yep.
0: It's history, like all of this is. PlayStation 2 debuted along with the release of Microsoft Windows 2000.
1: That's crazy.
0: I don't even know where they're at now on this whole upgrades and so forth.
1: Five or something?
0: I lost track of the whole thing, and ask me if I care. The cost of a gallon of gasoline, Steve, in the year 2000 was?
1: $3.33.
0: $1.51.
1: Let's go back.
0: All right. What about a loaf of bread at Eagle Food Center?
1: $1.99.
0: Well, take away the dollar, 99 cents.
1: Man.
0: Now, I'm going to give you a little leeway. The average cost of a new car.
1: I'm going to say $4,500. No?
0: No. Way low, go higher.
1: Way low?
0: Yeah, you are going back to 1970s prices.
1: All right,
0: we're talking 2000.
1: $10,500.
0: $20,356.
1: Oh, what happened? I thought we were in the 70s and 80s, and everything happened so fast.
0: Steve, yes, I want to go to your

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1: And you can dance for inspiration.

the way, Monday is Columbus Day as we salute the Italian communities throughout our country along with the indigenous folks. So since it is a national holiday, the post office bangs various federal offices, court, along with county and city offices will be closed. What would Chris think of this today? 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

0: Sabatoons, the year being 1974. The album, which was their second album, titled Waterloo. Another hit they had on that album was Honey Honey, which didn't chart too well here in the U.S. as it did in Europe. Now, coming up, it's a Coronado Theater this Wednesday, actually, on the 14th, Mania. The ABBA tribute band will be cranking out their hits, so take note. Another hit home show that will be coming to Coronado is the Elvis Tribute Spectacular show come February. 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

shout-out fan to Dougie Roberts. He's a big fan of the radio station. Thanks for listening. The whole gang, of course, over at Lucky Dog Gaming in Cherry Valley, third grade. The one and only Jackie Lake here in the city with Jill and Randy Keller. Thanks all for listening. Weekends and throughout the day and throughout the week. The Rocker's Greatest Hits, 100.5.

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Romance and good times can be heading your way tonight, or maybe just good times, as I'll be running down where the live music and other fun happenings are taking place tonight. From the one-hit wonder file, we dug this one out from December of 75. Here's Starbuck from 100.5.

0: singing about a rich girl, back from 1975 on Rockford's Greatest Hits, 100.5. My name is Kevin McCarthy, thanking you for listening to my show every Saturday and for running into you, so many great folks, friends, and acquaintances I know throughout the week, for that matter. So, hello to me, to you, really means a long thing, really a great thing. So, thank you ever so much. And many of you know that I'm also the curator of the one-stop source for live local music that you can find on Facebook. And the page is called Rockford's Local Music Scene, where I post who's playing where and when every day, along with other related entertainments, such as a sampling for tonight includes That Girl, one of the top bands at the State Line. You can check them out at Splitters inside Park Lanes. The Ashton Creek Band will be doing their thing over at Shattered Saloon, while Rock 5 Band will be kicking out the tunes at Benny's Nest. For a complete list of what's shaking, head over to Facebook and type in Rockford's Local Music Scene. And while you're there, be sure to like and follow the page. Thanks a bunch, kids!
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Plenty of Love as Autumn will be showing off her stellar colors of red, gold, orange, bright brown, and other. 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

0: I was definitely grooving to that soon, cranking up the studio monitor from the Ohio Players Love Roller Coaster. Yeah. Say what? From 75, while the Red Hot Chili Peppers covered that tune again in 1996. We are Rockford's Greatest Hits 100.5. I'm Kevin McCarthy, and joining me in the studio is Steve Summers. Sorry if I had the monitor too loud and you had to come in and tell me to turn it down.
1: What?
0: See, there you go.
1: I don't think I can hear anything right now.
0: Hello? Testing 1, 2. Is your ears better? Can you hear me? Hello?
1: Yeah, I'm here.
0: All right. Well, today, of course,
1: I'll have coffee. Oh, I'm sorry. I thought you were taking my order.
0: What now?
1: I can't hear anything.
0: What?
1: Still.
0: Who?
1: Never mind.
0: What's wrong with the dog?
1: Okay. Go ahead.
0: Of course, it's Saturday, October 10th, or as some would say, Rocktober. Today's National Angel Food Cake Day.
1: I love angel food.
0: That and a glass of milk, just fine.
1: Got to have that strawberry or cherry topping on the angel food cake.
0: I'm game on that.
1: Ice cream. Oh, yeah.
0: I'm with it. This also ties into National Cake Decorating Day.
1: I don't do that.
0: Nope, not at all. It's National Handbag Day. Have you ever did any handbags? Have you ever tweeted anything together, whatever it is?
1: No, I don't know what it's called.
0: Okay. be careful now. It's National Chess Day, and we're talking about the game.
1: Okay, got it.
0: And then also, it's National Motorcycle Ride Day.
1: I like motorcycles. My wife won't let me have one, but I do like them.
0: Oh, yeah. I think they're great. I haven't been on one in a while, and maybe there's a reason why, because I don't know. The older you get a little more sketchy, I guess. I don't know. Just worried about it.
1: They become heavier. The motorcycles become heavier the older you get to hold up.
0: Is that the way it is?
1: I think that's what it is.
0: Okay. Yeah. Whatever you say. I just go over whatever the man says. Right. And by the way, whatever day you're celebrating, do so in your own special fashion. Tunes Up Next by Michael Jackson and the Eagles, Living Life from 100.5.
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9: 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This is our region, our families, our neighbors. We have to keep poking. Keep reminding, keep stepping up. Because if we don't show up, who will? Be the reason someone makes it through the night. Be the lifeline. One small poke, one big impact. 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

of this show for October 10th is now in the history books. I'm Kevin McCarthy, thanking you once again for hanging with me, and hope to see you out and about soon. The

0: Cheap Trick, Elton John, The Eagles, Billy Joel, Madonna, Neil Diamond, The Beatles, and so many more. Rockford's greatest hits are on 100.5 this weekend.
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